0: Deputy Chief 1, Washington. I'll have command.
1: Please, Deputy Chief 1, with command 21. 6-1 driver, only tack 1 up. Engine Tiger 1, 2, 2. Engine Tiger 1, 2, and 2, tack 1 up.
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0: Man, Washington. Status report. 360 complete. Have light haze in the basement. Engine 11's crew is investigating. I have everybody level one stage.
1: Okay, Deputy 1, 360 complete. Engine 11. Engine 11 investigating. Remaining units, level one stage.
2: Engine 11 to command.
0: Go.
2: Alright, so we're here in the basement. You can have another unit just go upstairs and with an imager and check up there as well.
0: Okay, sounds good. I think we're gonna need truck coming back here.
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1: 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Shepherd's tap one on the same station. Cajun 6-1, Shepherdstown Pike Command, you're at 11 minutes IDR with 24 and 30 on your par.
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0: Flint, Andrew 1-1, what do you need?
1: Just somebody check upstairs. It's all in the Alpha Quadrant in the basement. The remainder of the basement seems pretty clear. 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
0: Okay, thank you.
2: And the entire wall of scene staging.
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0: Well, I'm white in the basement. 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Just, have them double check above the alpha plotter, and then we should be good to scale it back.
1: Okay, I'm going to have Truck 6 come on in and do that.

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0: 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Well, 59 is Fall 2020.
1: AWP is level one off here.

0: 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Units are turning around, heading out. I'm clear. You can have the channel back.
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1: Oh, my thanks for the bottle.

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1: Five one, please is not in route, but I can get him started if need be.
0: Yeah, this is related to our last call there. Patient was unwilling to go, so it's going to be a struggle here.
1: We'll get police started.

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0: Had a walk-in advising alarm malfunction at 13205 Briar Cliff Drive. On Route 2, I'll advise if any needs.
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0: Are you sure to see? How much was on the PS1?
1: That's right, we're starting at PS1, 2200.

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0: Engine 13-3 on scene. We got a two-story duplex. Nothing evident from the outside. We'll be investigating.
1: Engine 13-3 on scene of a two-story duplex. Nothing evident. Out investigating. 2400. Three 360.

0: two-story duplex, nothing effing in, all four sides, no basement access. Slight haze on the first floor, be investigating. Gonna have all units staged at the corner of Weaver and Garnett.
1: Copy, two-story duplex. Nothing of it, all four sides. Slight haze on the first floor, all units to stage on Weaver and Leona. Triple A3.
0: T-13, Grassy Squad 13, interior investigation.
1: R3.
0: Well, can T-13 be on the scene?
1: Okay, T-13, you do have your full assignment minus an engine of Company 3. Would you like them replaced?
0: At this time, I'm with 13-3, so like...

0: Well, that'd be 113. If we can go inside, let me know what you need.
1: That's correct.
2: The main caller building, we have a slight haze of smoke. We're working on checking the Bravo side, the 2 o'clock.
0: Scene, secondary heights, Weaver, and Hawks, over.
3: Engine 27-1 on scene, secondary hydrant.
0: Command at this time. Command, all units coming in, stage on your apparatus.
3: G-13 is coming in, 0005.

0: Or should 83, correction, 7G13, go down. WG13,
1: 555.
0: Investigation at hand. We have checked the neighbor, which is 13835. No smoke, no haze. Residents all clear there. Looks like it's in 13833. That was just a small haze. Man, I think we can scale this back. By the way, 13.7.
2: There you go.
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0: Service 202, 777. Yes, coming back. WG9,

0: Sí, me sí, sí. I think negative on the tick and all the breakers to check out. You can probably really 27. We're just going to try and keep trying to figure out where this came from.
1: Copy that. Watch from home command.
2: Command.
1: 27, you're in service. We'll terminate command. We'll switch back to a normal talk group. I guess one's good. Then you just watch the channel.
2: Coming in, terminating. Switching back to PS1. 12 question. 12 13.

0: Okay. Are you direct on key location?
1: Okay,
0: the caller is also going to attempt to get to the location as well.

0: 我是 G13。
1: G13.
2: Houston, I'm ready. I'm ready. Seems to have a AC unit that's got a pony belt over. Three available.
1: Thanks.

0: Non, je suis mort.
1: T'as une interface?
0: You spoke with the occupants of a red Mazda in front of the given address. They were up talking, had no need for EMS. Is this going to be the vehicle we were talking about?
1: The only description we have was that it was a call from a white escape.
0: Okay, that vehicle was indeed a call from a white escape. Occupied times two, both occupants awake alert, no need for EMS, you can show us available on 10.
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0: 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I'm in service. 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

0: County Engine 4 Zone Scene. 8-story multi-family. Nothing evident from the exterior. We've got 3 evacuated at this time. We establish 1 Tower's command on a limited basis for the investigation, man.
1: In the form of the NMF 8-story commercial. Okay, residential structure. 3 evacuated this time. Engine 4 has command. 430.

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1: Truck workers, man.

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0: 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Chris, reset the radio.
1: He reset.

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1: Good, 5-4. I think I got you. Say it again. Has the subject been gotten? Yeah, you put the duty officer in service. Washington, can't wait any longer.
0: Okay, 95-4. Washington EMS, 1814, you've been placed in service, 532.

0: 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Please just take out the afternoon service and see that 1's ready.
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6, still breathing. 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Franklin, that's going to be

Township, 187.9. Pennsylvania Turnpike, eastbound. Vehicle accident, block area 2176. Single engine coming to 21, ambulance coming to 21.

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0: 26.9. Go ahead, sir. We're trying to get better information. The caller called in on an admin line. Just wanted to plot the call. I'm not familiar with the staircase there. I'm not sure if you are.
1: I am not.
0: We have stairs turned around as well. We're trying to get better information.
1: Okay.

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Roger, have you loud and clear.

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That's correct.

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1: Okay, video, I do. 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
0: Water gone, just went off on Willow Circle. We're fine, water. Katrine says, disregard that alarm.
1: Okay.

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0: Reserve engine 3, engine 1. I just had a pump failure. Good, boost pressure. I have a 3-inch line off on a ground master and flowing the deck gun. Okay, he's 3.
1: Good.
0: Can I put you on the channel? They're about to dispatch the drill.
1: I don't need a channel. 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
0: Okay, Washington County Dispatch, Hagerstown Tower, this is an exercise, We are declaring an alert 3, repeat, alert 3, for an aircraft accident, large. Aircraft is a Boeing 737, departing runway 9, currently located off the south side of runway 927 at the museum apron. Aircraft suffered a collapsed main gear, slid off the side of the runway, and collided with a building. Unknown souls on board, unknown fuel on board, and the time is 1343 Zulu. This is an exercise.
1: Officers, okay? 943.

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This is a drill. This is a drill. Hagerstown Regional Airport, Alert 3, Box 1335. This is a drill. 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
1: Rescue to 911.
0: Yes, sir. South on the air. Staffing of 2 and 3. I'm Route to St. Peter's Beer Church, Wild Ford Road, for a 5 minute. We will be in service.
1: Okay, can you
0: get
1: the number?
0: Yeah, you can start one.
1: And what was the location again?
0: St. Peter's Beer Church, Old Ford Road.
1: Okay.
0: Do you need the address?
1: No, I haven't.

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0: 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Engine 13-3. Go ahead and clear us for Walter Road, please. And as the medic 759, they request this is their vehicle. Okay.
1: Washington 56, clear the airport, out of service staffing.
0: Seven 5 6 11 29. 8 9 3 work, Kevin. Go ahead.
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0: Okay.

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Area count, contractors. Automatic crash verification. 26 ambulance, 26 respond. 1136.

0: Hey, gentlemen, 692 coming in. Party to 14, 14-year-old female was running track at the high school, approximately 3 miles, and had a sinkable episode. On arrival, she was breathing about 40 times a minute. Heart rate was 170s. She's calming down a little bit. Heart rate's down to 132. 98% of her marrow. Last pressure was 132 over 84. Blood glucose was 105. If you have any questions for me, I'm seeing 5-6.
1: I'm going to
0: go to the next one.

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0: think I'm on scene. I have a 2 vehicle accident for an Amazon van. I'll be on the scene.
1: I-26 not on scene. 2 vehicle accident. 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

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Large crash, 75 respond. Squad 13, 1157.

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A large crash, Medic 75 respond. Squad 13, 1157.

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0: Approximately 35. She is pregnant, making suicidal statements. HPs are out.
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1: Washer from Quint 27. 1808 Preston Road, inside investigation. On and route, I got 3 and 5.

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Smell of electrical odor in the basement. I'm going to go ahead and switch down to PS1.

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0: 13,624 Crane Boulevard. Serious urgent care. Trouble breathing. Frank Williams 3. Frank Williams 2331. Respond 1209.
1: We are at the Adam Clay. We may take the entrance right across from the firehouse. The knee was dislocated upon our arrival. We braced his knee, and the patella did pop back in. Parent is on scene and does want the patient to be transported, so it's going to be the stretch when you get here.
0: Okay, I'm going to use that to make access to the firehouse.
1: That is correct. The parking lot entrance is right across from the firehouse.
0: Correct, thank you.
2: Washington, Frank, I'm going to go 3-9 responding.
0: 3-9, switch over to PS1, 12-10.

0: Washington, coin toy is up 7 on the scene. I got a single story on the basement. Nothing of it. Probably investigated.
1: Coin 27 on the scene. Nothing of it is. Investigating. 1211.

0: Franklin Medic, 2331, ambulance 39, 30-year-old female, a rectal bleed and shortness of breath, 12-12.
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1: We're clear, Franklin, 803
0: 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What's your location?
1: Over
2: 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She's inside. Roy Rogers. Yeah, we hear you now. Franklin, we're at the 1 mile marker cell phone.
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3: One time from Washington. Did I have to do the officer markup?
4: Not yet.
3: I'm direct. I'm pushing balls to have the command. Update. No odor in the basement. Just investigating at this point.
4: Okay.
2: Circle back over to Washington. We're clearing the hospital at this time. Are we needed anywhere?
4: No, I don't have anything right now.
0: Mike 2331 to Washington. I still do to Creighton Boulevard.
4: That's negative 753 is taking it.
0: Again, returning to Apple, thanks.
4: 1215.
0: 52.
2: Work with the subject. She wishes to cancel. I'm to open up those.
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0: 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We're going to proceed to investigate further. 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
1: 2-10.
0: 2 vehicle acts at the southwest side and east Baltimore Street. I'm sorry, west Baltimore Street. I need one ambulance and my engine, and I'm on the scene.
1: Okay, sir.

0: South West Side Avenue across to Baltimore Street. Personal injury collision, Israel Me 10, Station 75-4, respond medic, 1331.
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0: Watson, you give me to AFP 10-2 on the scene and from the firehole. I'm already spawning on the scene and from the firehole to PI.
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0: washer from Battalion 3.
1: Battalion 3.
0: Surveys are complete. Either triple or type 5. I'll flag normal operations on dispatch.
1: Okay, Battalion Chief 3. 1359.

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2: That's correct. We're going to be at the intersection of Matthews Avenue and Locust.
0: 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Thank you.

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I'm Hans Person. 829 is responding. It's complete 2 MSATLO respond 1420.

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0: 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We're available to Elliott Masters if needed.
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1: Wash Texan Utility 2.
0: Utility 2.
1: Have a look at the next head. Is there any indication of a fire?
0: Negative, it's just a down power line.
1: Okay, hold Utility 2 on it. On Route Alpha.
0: Watch this track, 1434.

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0: Howard Howard.
1: Well, Shane, the state's still unavailable. 2-9 will be transported momentarily. Break 26-9, you guys are okay there?
0: We're okay. We're just waiting on MSP to clear.
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0: Do you have HPD report to the station? There's a civilian here wishing to report a pedestrian versus bicyclist.
1: Flash is driving.

0: utility to Washington.
1: Utility to?
0: We do have down lines. There are communication cable lines in a private driveway of the given address of 16048 National Pike. We're trying to obtain a pole number for you now, but we're not having any luck with that. So we're going to be clear out there in a few minutes.
1: There, can you answer cable lines?
0: Telephone lines, yes.
1: Okay.
0: Where are we going, sir?
1: Okay.
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0: Bosch Medic 26-9. 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
1: 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I'm investigating 1509.

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0: 361 to Q6. Are you with the back? Hamilton's backing up.
1: I'm coming back down the hill. I didn't see anything.
0: Lost your honest. There's 6-1 on the scene, 1555. Where is this one? I need to watch that. We don't see a phone.
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0: 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CVA, 6759 response. 1635.
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0: Hot wash. 755. Is the caller in a yellow Penske truck?
1: The patient's going to be in the yellow Penske truck. The caller's currently in New Jersey.
0: Okay. We have a Penske truck here in the Sheets parking lot. We'll drive.
1: Caution, sir.
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1: 看法男。
0: What Mary said, I'm kind of starting one stroke. Last night, well, it was going to be about 15 minutes before 911 call. 4242-year-old female. I have about a 15-minute ETA. So what's up now?

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0: 316 Washington County. Have units staged in there at Mason Dixon. I'm checking. They had a minor accident. I'm going to go check with the ambulance here.
1: 316 11, have units staged in the area of Mason Dixon. There's a minor accident. He's checking. 1757.

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